0: Get ready for a full hour of features and the very best in brand new blues at the crossroads. Check out Albert Castilla, GA20 with Charlie Musselwhite, Bridget Purdy, Misty Blues, Elliot Morris, and Davis Cohen. Danny Marks is in the spotlight. The Lee Oscar Harmonica's classic cut is a 1998 track from Susan Tedeschi's solo album, Just Won't Burn.
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0: Hey, it's me, Dylan Stone, and we're just putting on our parachute pants. We're getting the DeLorean all polished up, and then we're ready to take a little trip to the past to visit all your favorite singers. Is the car ready yet, Biff?
1: Just finishing up the second coat now.
0: Good. I got my Walkman in my pocket, and I just might make a stop at the MTV Awards. If you think video killed the radio star, think again. 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
1: 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Danny Marks is in the spotlight. The Lee Oscar Harmonica's classic cut is a 1998 track from Susan Tedeschi's solo album, Just Won't Burn.
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0: Shiki LB Radio, work a diet at a commodu honuni, I saw Honda in flat honey goods on hit ad. Do yet he seen laha ada. A quack was on good dee honey hit ad. Walk on no. One niggots on hit ad. The goo woozy honey, a giddy sin honey, a gilla honey. Do the zones on sin do ya ling hit ad. A ye honey he has on with how well lahunt. I died in a common dun at a CKLB radio. Okay, waha.
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1: This is folk singer Michael Jonathan. Join us on Wood Songs this week. We're celebrating the music of Tennessee with two wonderful artists, Cherokee Hope, music from her front porch, and Maisie Owens, plus an amazing Wood Songs kid. 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
2: What songs? What's a dig? Go yet he can at a dead sin sin. What's a dig there? A died sent on Gomadu Honoki ah. Yet so a died a yidzin wake zet honey. So CKLB radio, okay? Then it did on radio, okay? That eat a walk over there.

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0: 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Check out Albert Castilla, GA20 with Charlie Musselwhite, Bridget Purdy, Misty Blues, Elliot Morris, and Davis Cohen. Danny Marks is in the spotlight. The Lee Oscar Harmonica's classic cut is a 1998 track from Susan Tedeschi's solo album, Just Won't Burn.
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0: This is folks, Michael Jonathan, joining us on Wood Songs this week. We're celebrating the music of Tennessee with two wonderful artists, Cherokee Hope, music from her front porch, and Maisie Owens, plus an amazing Wood Songs kid. 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
1: Der Wood Song, who yes, it's on. Sind Ansin so nani on a dut out in a loon zinke. Sit Disney on a dut on a glen Johnsy Kill be reduke.
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0: Hi, I'm Larry Kay, host of Indigenous in Music. I'm inviting you to join me every week in our Two Buffalo Studios in Sarasota, Florida. 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

0: Hello, I'm Brad Savage. I am an obsessive record collector. Now I'm sharing this lifelong collection with the world on a special one-hour show called Cruisin' the Decades. The concept is one song per decade from 1920 through the 2020s. It's almost like a time machine cruising through 100 years of music. Any genre and style of music is okay. Everything's represented. I hope you'll join me for Cruisin' the Decades each Saturday at 11 a.m. right here on CKLB Radio, the voice of Denendeh.
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You couldn't eat fried bread, or you couldn't speak fried bread, or you couldn't ride a fried bread bicycle down Chestnut Street. So the good people at the college had these illegal fried bread gatherings, and everybody was invited. No one was turned away. Everybody felt like they belonged, and they did. And so these little fried bread gatherings, they grew and they grew, like a herd of buffalo, a little herd of buffalo, soon became bigger and bigger. Pretty soon, the state wanted a piece of the fried bread. 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
0: Then they hired military people like Colonel Sanders, Captain Crunch, Major Ripoff, Major DeLay, General Dynamics, Private Parts, to enforce the fried bread laws. But they couldn't keep the people down, because born to the people were three fried bread messiahs. Corn, squash, and beans. The three sisters. 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And they say, we can't do much with sugar, flour, lard, and salt, but you can trade 86 million acres of land.

0: 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And it's a secret ingredient, and you mix it in there with sugar, flour, lard, and salt. 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

0: Get ready for a full hour of features and the very best in brand new blues at the crossroads. 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Danny Marks is in the spotlight. The Lee Oscar Harmonica's classic cut is a 1998 track from Susan Tedeschi's solo album, Just Won't Burn.
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Then I'll prepare the

0: 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Join us on Woodsongs this week. We're celebrating the music of Tennessee with two wonderful artists, Cherokee Hope, music from her front porch, and Maisie Owens, plus an amazing Woodsongs kid. 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

0: 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One song per decade in 1 hour. A full century is covered each week from 1920 through the 2020s. I'm Brad Savage, and I hope you'll join me for this journey through a lifetime of record collecting and several generations of recorded music. 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

0: Get ready for a full hour of features and the very best in brand new blues at the crossroads. Check out Albert Castilla, GA20 with Charlie Musselwhite, Bridget Purdy, Misty Blues, Elliot Morris, and Davis Cohen. Danny Marks is in the spotlight. The Lee Oscar Harmonica's classic cut is a 1998 track from Susan Tedeschi's solo album, Just Won't Burn.
1: At the crossroads. Taitsine yakale lofoton sate hechon CKLB beats ete ek etule hoots awa on. Chuta quits etene, nene quits etene he de hoots awa on.
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0: This is folk singer Michael Jonathan. Join us on Wood Songs this week. We're celebrating the music of Tennessee with two wonderful artists, Cherokee Hope, music from her front porch, and Maisie Owens, plus an amazing Wood Songs kid. 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
2: Hi, this is Myra Conrad. Join me for the Bannikin Tea Show every Sunday from 2 to 4, keeping you up to date with some current events, some weather, and some best in Aboriginal and country and Western music and 80s right here on CKLB, the voice of Denaday.

It's been rough and rocky traveling, but I'm finally standing upright on the ground. After taking several readings, I'm surprised to find my mind still fairly sound. I guess Nashville was the roughest, but I know I've said the same about them all. We received our education in the cities of the nation, me and Paul. Almost busted in Laredo, but for reasons that I'd rather not disclose. But if you're staying in a motel there and leave, just don't leave nothing in your clothes. And at the airport in Milwaukee, they refused to let us board the plane at all.

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After taking several readings, I'm surprised to find my mind still fairly sound. I guess Nashville was the roughest, but I know I've said the same about them all.

0: Lahani, doing the zones of sin doing ya hit at Yahani, he has on with how well lahunde. A diet snack among doing at a CKLB radio, okay? Waha,
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0: Have you ever thought about digging back in popular music history? Let's hear what music sounded like 100 years ago. I'm Brad Savage, and I hope you'll join me for a musical time machine called Cruise in the Decades, each Saturday at 11 a.m. on CKLB Radio. 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

0: it's me, Dylan Stone, and we're just putting on our parachute pants. We're getting the DeLorean all polished up, and then we're ready to take a little trip to the past to visit all your favorite singers. Is the car ready yet, Biff?
1: Just finish up the second coat now.
0: Good. I got my Walkman in my pocket, and I just might make a stop at the MTV Awards. If you think video killed the radio star, think again. 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

0: 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Danny Marks is in the spotlight. The Lee Oscar Harmonica's classic cut is a 1998 track from Susan Tedeschi's solo album, Just Won't Burn.
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1: Hi, this is Myra Conrad. Join me for the Bannikin Tea Show every Sunday from 2 to 4, keeping you up to date with some current events, some weather, and some best in Aboriginal and country and Western music and 80s right here on CKLB, the voice of Denaday.

Siki LB Radio, work a died net at Egom or Dunhononi, I don't hunt dying flat honey goods on hit ad. Do yet he seen Laha Ada. A quack was on good dee honey hit ad. Walk on no. One new goods on hit ad. The goo woozy honey, a giddy see honey, a gill la honey. Do the zones of sin do ya lean hit ad. A ye honey he has on with how well lounge. I died in a common doom at CKLB radio. Okay, waha.

0: 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Check out Albert Castilla, GA20 with Charlie Musselwhite, Bridget Purdy, Misty Blues, Elliot Morris, and Davis Cohen. Danny Marks is in the spotlight. The Lee Oscar Harmonica's classic cut is a 1998 track from Susan Tedeschi's solo album, Just Won't Burn.
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0: This is folk singer Michael Jonathan. Joining us on Wood Songs this week, we're celebrating the music of Tennessee with two wonderful artists, Cherokee Hope, music from her front porch, and Maisie Owens, plus an amazing Wood Songs kid. 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
1: What songs? What's a dee go yatik in it? A dead sin sin. What's a dee on there? A died sent on Gomadu Honuki ah. Yet so a died a yidzin wake zet honey. So CKLB radio, okay? Then it did on radio, okay? That eat a walk over there.

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KLB, where could this run is indeed not a radio where

0: Get ready for a full hour of features and the very best in brand new blues at the crossroads. Check out Albert Castilla, GA20 with Charlie Musselwhite, Bridget Purdy, Misty Blues, Elliot Morris, and Davis Cohen. Danny Marks is in the spotlight. The Lee Oscar Harmonica's classic cut is a 1998 track from Susan Tedeschi's solo album, Just Won't Burn.
1: Could we crossroad who you see? I think I hunt up with Danny Sunconi on the beauty of the CKLB redo. Who is the voice of Danny Day who yet a lot?

0: This is folk singer Michael Jonathan. Join us on Wood Songs this week. We're celebrating the music of Tennessee with two wonderful artists, Cherokee Hope, music from her front porch, and Maisie Owens, plus an amazing Wood Songs kid. 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
1: Der Wood Song, who yes, he's done. Sind Ozzy Sunani on a doot old in a tune singer. Sit Disney on a doot on a glint, Johnsy Kill be reduger.

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0: Get ready for a full hour of features and the very best in brand new blues at the crossroads. Check out Albert Castilla, GA20 with Charlie Musselwhite, Bridget Purdy, Misty Blues, Elliot Morris, and Davis Cohen. Danny Marks is in the spotlight. The Lee Oscar Harmonica's classic cut is a 1998 track from Susan Tedeschi's solo album, Just Won't Burn.
1: Nada, at the crossroads. The voice of the Nadego Kukesagotia.

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Hello, I'm Brad Savage. I am an obsessive record collector. Now I'm sharing this lifelong collection with the world on a special one-hour show called Cruisin' the Decades. The concept is one song per decade from 1920 through the 2020s. It's almost like a time machine cruising through 100 years of music. Any genre and style of music is okay. Everything's represented. I hope you'll join me for Cruisin' the Decades each Saturday at 11 a.m. right here on CKLB Radio, the voice of Denendeh.

0: This is folk singer Michael Jonathan. Join us on Wood Songs this week. We're celebrating the music of Tennessee with two wonderful artists, Cherokee Hope, music from her front porch, and Maisie Owens, plus an amazing Wood Songs kid. 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
1: What songs is it? That's it. 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

0: Get ready for a full hour of features and the very best in brand new blues at the crossroads. Check out Albert Castilla, GA20 with Charlie Musselwhite, Bridget Purdy, Misty Blues, Elliot Morris, and Davis Cohen. Danny Marks is in the spotlight. The Lee Oscar Harmonica's classic cut is a 1998 track from Susan Tedeschi's solo album, Just Won't Burn.
1: At the crossroads. Taitsine yakale lofoton saze hechon CKLB beats ete ek etule hoots away on. Chuta quits etene, nene quits etene hete hoots away on.

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I'm Brad Savage, and I hope you'll join me for this journey through a lifetime of record collecting and several generations of recorded music. 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

0: This is folk singer Michael Jonathan. Join us on Woodsongs this week. We're celebrating the music of Tennessee with two wonderful artists, Cherokee Hope, music from her front porch, and Maisie Owens, plus an amazing Woodsongs kid. 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

0: it's me, Dylan Stone, and we're just putting on our parachute pants. We're getting the DeLorean all polished up, and then we're ready to take a little trip to the past to visit all your favorite singers. Is the car ready yet, Biff?
1: Just finishing up the second coat now.
0: Good. I got my Walkman in my pocket, and I just might make a stop at the MTV Awards. If you think video killed the radio star, think again. 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
1: Now, if your mama's mean, take a tip from me. 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

0: 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Let's hear what music sounded like 100 years ago. I'm Brad Savage, and I hope you'll join me for a musical time machine called Cruisin' the Decades, each Saturday at 11 a.m. on CKLB Radio. 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

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Think Earth, and Hotel Zing, and Pete, and Sunani, Ozin, and Disney, Ozin. No hell has new, and do not want a 100 soon, because they don't a 100 soon, in what passion as a Sarello.

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0: it's me, Dylan Stone, and we're just putting on our parachute pants. We're getting the DeLorean all polished up, and then we're ready to take a little trip to the past to visit all your favorite singers. Is the car ready yet, Biff?
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0: Good. I got my Walkman in my pocket, and I just might make a stop at the MTV Awards. 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

0: 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Danny Marks is in the spotlight. The Lee Oscar Harmonica's classic cut is a 1998 track from Susan Tedeschi's solo album, Just Won't Burn.
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San Antonio last night. She didn't even have the time to dress. She drove me down from Nashville, and to tell the truth, I guess she needs the rest. 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

0: Kusi Marlene Michelle Sweden Oja CKLB Redo and Sin 101.9. Zink Earth in Sutil Zink is a bit and Sunani Ozin said Disney Ozin. No hell has new Jantu Nard won't a see hunter soon, but as they don't a see hunter soon, in Wapashina Sasarello.
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For there's a guard and there's a sad old padre. Arm in arm we'll walk at daybreak, and again I'll touch the green, green grass.

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1: 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Danny Marks is in the spotlight. The Lee Oscar Harmonica's classic cut is a 1998 track from Susan Tedeschi's solo album, Just Won't Burn.
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2: What songs? What's a dig? Go yet he can at a dead scene. What's a dig there? A died sent on Gomadu Honoki ah. Yet so a died a yidzin wake zet honey. So CKLB radio, okay? 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

morning, Dan and Day. How are you today? Welcome to today's broadcast of Dan and Day Sunrise. I'm your host, Roy Dahl. It is Tuesday, July 28th today, the 209th day of the year, which means there are exactly 156 days left in the year 2026. And by the way, if you are someone who is already looking forward to celebrating Grandparents' Day on Saturday, September 12th this year, this is a reminder that you have to wait 47 days to show your grandparents exactly how much you love and appreciate them. So mark that down on your calendar. The Weather Bureau tells me that here in the Capital Region, we should be expecting cloudy conditions today. We're expecting a high of 20 and a low of 12 degrees. But remember, as always, wherever you are and whatever you're doing, as long as you have a smile on your face and a song in your heart and a skip in your step, every day is B-E-A-utiful. So grab your coat, get outside, and enjoy the day with someone. Talk to someone who works in the airline industry today. Find out what they do on a daily basis. What part of their job gives them the greatest career satisfaction? And how do they overcome some of their most challenging days? Who knows? Maybe after a long conversation over a hot coffee, a cup of tea, or a cool beverage, you might discover within yourself the desire to work in the airline industry one day. We'd like to welcome all of our listeners from across Dan and Day, whether you're listening as you're driving or from the comfort of your home, office, school, or work site. Good morning, Dan and Day. And if you tuned into us through CKLBRadio.com, whether you're tuned in from the Atlantic Canada, Quebec, Ontario, the Prairies, the West Coast, Yukon, or Nunavut regions, or perhaps somewhere else in the world, maybe you're tuned into us from Bolivia, or perhaps somewhere in Cameroon, or maybe even somewhere else in Vietnam. Well, wherever you tuned into us from, thank you for tuning in. We know you have lots of choices out there. There are thousands and thousands of internet radio stations and podcasts, and hundreds of AM and FM stations all over the world. But we are really happy that you tuned into our station here in the Northwest Territories, otherwise known as Dan and Day. As usual, we have a lot in store for you. We've got some great music, some interesting stories and tidbits along the way, regional weather and news updates later on. But before we get to all of that, let's sit back, relax, and enjoy this song that I'm sure will bring a smile to your face.

Welcome back. Yes, it is indeed Tuesday, July 28th. Today, the 30th Tuesday on the 30th week of 2026. And by the way, if you're counting, today marks the 38th day of summer, which means there are exactly 57 days left until the arrival of fall. There are, of course, several reasons we should be celebrating today. For instance, did you know that today is National Hamburger Day? It is also National Milk Chocolate Day, but I'll tell you more about those later on in the show. Today we see the continuation of such things as Air Conditioning Appreciation Days, as well as Dog Days of Summer. A reminder that the astrological sign for this time of July is Leo. The birth flowers for July: larkspur, water lily, and delphinium. The birth stone for July: rubies. Famous people who were born on this day include English writer and illustrator Beatrice Potter was born on this day in 1866. Jacqueline Kennedy Onassis, the famous photojournalist and 37th First Lady of the United States, was born on this day in 1929. And the American cartoonist who created the Garfield cartoon, Jim Davis, was born on this day in 1945. Famous people who were married on this day. In 1950, actress Betty Davis married actor Gary Merrill. In 1973, actress Farrah Fawcett, remember her from the original Charlie's Angels series? She married actor Lee Majors, who was at that time the star of the $6 Million Man television series. And in 2007, comedian and actor Steve Martin married Anne Stringfield. Scrolling through the pages of time now, looking for all the good things that happened on this day. In 1935, the Boeing B-17 Flying Fortress had its maiden flight. And in 1960, the German Volkswagen Act came into effect. In music history on this day, in 1939, the song Over the Rainbow was recorded by Judy Garland. In 1973, the album Chicago 6 by the group Chicago hit number one on the charts. And in 1992, the Bare Naked Ladies released their debut album called Gordon. In sports history on this day, in 1984, the 1984 Summer Olympics opened in Los Angeles, California. In 2001, Australian Ian Thorpe became the first swimmer to win 6 gold medals at a single world championship. And in 2018, Australian Wendy Tuck became the first woman skipper to win the Clipper Round the World Yacht Race. Your word of the day from our good friends at Merriam-Webster Dictionary is parochial. And that is spelled P-A-R-O-C-H-I-A-L. Parochial. And parochial is a formal word that is usually used in a disapproving way to describe something that is limited in range or scope as to a narrow range or area. An example of how you could use the word in a sentence is, for some, college can be an expansive experience that lifts them out of a parochial mindset. So your challenge for today is to try and use that word in an everyday conversation. So go ahead. Impress your family, friends, coworkers, classmates, and neighbors with your newfound expanded vocabulary. In the meantime, if today is your birthday, on behalf of everybody here at CKLB, we wish you the very best on this day of days. So happy birthday! And we dedicate this song to you.

Here is your birthday horoscope for Tuesday. You are a very focused person with some obsessive qualities. But as you gain life experience, you learn to ease up and enjoy yourself more. You often have a cause you're passionate about, and you certainly enjoy helping people who are opening others' eyes, teaching them to see the world differently. You are communicative, busy, and often on the go. You love to travel, but your home base is very important to you. The year ahead will provide a chance to expand your opportunities and boost your confidence. It's a powerful period for donning a fresh new face as you approach the world more confidently. That's your birthday horoscope for Tuesday. Have a great day.

0: July 28th, 1914. Start of World War I as Austria-Hungary declares war on Serbia, and the rest of Europe's major powers soon join the fighting. War breaks out a month after a Serb nationalist assassinates Austrian Archduke Franz Ferdinand and his wife in Sarajevo in what's now Bosnia-Herzegovina. 1932. In Washington, U.S. troops forcibly disperse the so-called bonus army of World War I veterans during the Great Depression. The veterans had gathered to demand the immediate payment of money for their military service that they were scheduled to receive in a dozen years' time. 1945. In New York City, an accident at what's then the tallest structure in the world. A U.S. Army bomber crashes into the 79th floor of the Empire State Building, killing 14 people. 1929. Former First Lady Jacqueline Bouvier Kennedy Onassis is born in Southampton, New York. Her years in the White House, which she later dubbed Camelot, ended in tragedy when her husband, President John F. Kennedy, was assassinated in Dallas.
1: The knowledge of the affection in which my husband was held by all of you has sustained me. And the warmth of these tributes is something I shall never forget.
0: And 1866, Beatrix Potter, the writer and illustrator, whose children's books include The Tale of Peter Rabbit, is born in London. Today in History, July 28th, Camille Bohannon, The Associated Press.
2: On this date, July 28th in Canadian history, in 1755, the decision was made by the Council of Nova Scotia to expel all Acadians. The move was made after the Acadians refused to sign an oath of allegiance to Britain. Over the next number of years, tens of thousands of Acadians were rounded up and deported to places like Louisiana, Maryland, the Carolinas, and France. More than half of those who were deported would die on the trip.
3: It's on this day in rock history, July 28th, that we remember the late, great Rick Wright of Pink Floyd. Real name, Richard William Wright. He was born this day, 1943. Rick Wright of Pink Floyd, gone but not forgotten. His legend will always live on.
4: I made fun of Arkansas. I used to live in the South myself, but I actually did a tour in Arkansas one summer. They had signs everywhere. I think it was going on statewide. It said, Arkansas Shakespeare Festival. Do you need a punchline for that? What Latin night yonder winter done broke over there? Romeo, Romeo, where y'all at? To be or not to be? What was the question again?
5: I remember going to a doctor in Russia, and it was a different kind of a doctor. You know, they don't do preliminary tests. They go for autopsy. And it hurts, you know? So when I came to America, I figured I'll go to the doctor that advertises the most, Dr. Pepper. But he was in a can, so that didn't work out. So then I looked in the Yellow Pages, and I'm trying to pick the doctor, but there's so many different kinds. And I see a gynecologist. So I figured, I'm a guy. So I go there, and I'm sitting in the waiting room, and all those other women sitting there. And the nurse looks at my beard and she says, hormone problems? So she sends me to a regular doctor. And there, this was something unusual to me. The nurse is asking all these questions like, what's your history? And I said, well, it was Khrushchev, then it was Brezhnev. She said, no, what makes you sick? I said, Khrushchev, Brezhnev. She said, no, I mean, like, have you had like chicken pox? I said, no, but I had chicken McNuggets. She said, chicken pox are better for you.
6: You go to some cities in Canada and the number of Tim Hortons is uncomfortable. Like you drive by the fifth one and you're like, is this a Tim Hortons theme park? Are we sure they're only selling coffee and donuts? Canadians, you guys are always like, that's our Dunkin' Donuts. That's our Dunkin' Donuts. Yeah, in America, we don't have Dunkin' Donuts on every block. Tim Hortons is like America's stop sign.
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8: From the files of the odd, the curious, and the interesting comes this story. A serial Guinness World Record breaker from Australia recaptured his former record by arranging six M&Ms into a vertical stack. Brendan Kelby, 22 years old, previously stacked four M&Ms in 2020, equaling the record originally set by Italian Silvio Saba and making him the joint holder of the title. The record was broken in June 2021 when British man Will Cutbill created a stack of five M&Ms, and Rocco Mercurio of Italy became a joint holder of the record when he equaled the total the following month. Kelby recaptured the title by stacking six M&Ms into a tower that stood for at least 10 seconds at his home in Queensland, Guinness World Record said. Kelby told Guinness, "I've decided to break this record because I'm a serial record breaker, and I'm a versatile world record holder." The Australian's other records include most drumsticks flipped in 1 minute, 98, longest duration spinning a basketball on a pair of spectacles, 29.67 seconds. Tallest tower of dice stacked on the back of a hand in 30 seconds while blindfolded, 13. And longest duration spinning a basketball on the nose, 9.57 seconds. And that's a story from the files of the odd, the curious, and the interesting.

0: Here is your weather forecast for Tuesday, July 28th, provided by Environment Canada. In the Tabatha region, including Fort Smith and Salt River Reserve today, a mix of sun and cloud, wind becoming south 20, gusting to 40 near noon, a high of 24. In the Clutzel Cay region today, cloudy, 30% chance of showers early in the morning, becoming a mix of sun and cloud near noon, risk of a thunderstorm early in the morning, a high of 21. In the Fort Resolution region, including Highway 6, a mix of sun and cloud, becoming cloudy in the afternoon, a high of 23. In the Hay River region, including Enterprise, sunny, increasing cloudiness early in the afternoon, then 30% chance of showers late in the afternoon. Risk of a thunderstorm late in the afternoon, wind becoming east 20 near noon, a high of 23. In the Fort Providence region, including Kakisa and Chan Lake, a mix of sun and cloud, 30% chance of showers late in the afternoon, with the risk of a thunderstorm, a high of 23. In the Fort Simpson region, including Jean Marie River, mainly cloudy, 30% chance of showers late in the afternoon, with the risk of a thunderstorm. Local smoke conditions, a high of 21. In the Fort Liard region, including the Honey Butte and Sambucay, a mix of sun and cloud, 30% chance of showers in the afternoon with the risk of a thunderstorm. Local smoke conditions, a high of 23. In the Yellowknife region today, cloudy with a 30% chance of showers early in the morning, then a mix of sun and cloud. Risk of a thunderstorm early in the morning, wind becoming south 20 in the afternoon, a high of 20. In the North Slave region, including Wekwati, Wati, and Betchico, a mix of sun and cloud, 30% chance of showers in the morning and early in the afternoon, with the risk of a thunderstorm, a high of 19. In the Wrigley region today, showers, local smoke conditions, a high of 15. In the Norman Wells Salida region today, cloudy, 30% chance of showers in the morning and early in the afternoon, wind west 20, gusting to 40, a high of 13. In the Fort Good Hope region today, mainly cloudy with a high of 13. In Delaney today, showers, a high of 14. In the Colville Lake area today, a mix of sun and cloud, wind north 20, gusting to 40, a high of 12. In the South Delta region, including Fort McPherson and Sigachik, mainly cloudy with a 30% chance of showers in the morning, clearing in the afternoon, a high of 13. In the Iqaluit region today, clearing in the morning with a high of 14. In the Inuvik region today, cloudy with a 30% chance of flurries early in the morning. Clearing in the morning, a high of 13. In the Tuktoyaktuk East Channel region today, mainly cloudy with a high of 10. In the Pawlatuck area today, cloudy with a 30% chance of drizzle. Wind north 20, gusting to 40. Temperature steady near plus 3. In the Sax Harbor area today, cloudy. Wind northwest 20, gusting to 40. A high plus 1. And finally, in the Ulahooktuk region today, a mix of sun and cloud with a high of 10. And that's your weather forecast for Tuesday, July 28th, provided by Environment Canada.
1: And that concludes today's program. Tune in again tomorrow when we get to do this all over again. 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

Hello, I'm Brad Savage. I am an obsessive record collector. Now I'm sharing this lifelong collection with the world on a special one-hour show called Cruisin' the Decades. The concept is one song per decade from 1920 through the 2020s. It's almost like a time machine cruising through 100 years of music. 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Everything's represented. I hope you'll join me for Cruisin' the Decades each Saturday at 11 a.m. right here on CKLB Radio, the voice of Denendeh.

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0: What's your name?
1: Neil Collins Urivaji.
0: Ah. Where are you from?
1: Tetleje. I could say. I have Unjiki or Fort McPherson and a boutique.
0: And how long have you been living in that community?
1: Yeah, no, Queen Taitsak. I took a kike to go into. I took on DK that.
0: Who is your family?
1: My real family was Abraham and Bella Luxy. But when I was very small, little baby, they adopted me to Christopher and Anna Collin at Motor of the Peel, Canada. And your question again.
0: Who's your family?
1: Shitki and Shahanat, Abraham Luxi, and Zwitling Jobella Luxi, Shukolita, Achiti, Tsalitli, Kujakutas country. Christopher Collins and Zwitling Joanna. I said, Kutas country, it says that Dikish Kathat.
0: Where are they from?
1: At I at Kataja, Katat Kutch and Katagincho.
0: When you were younger, Neil, who taught you to hunt and to live off the land? Hunting, fishing, trapping? Neil, when you were growing up in your family, your adopted family, as a young man growing up in with your family, did your father, your family teach you how to look after the family? Like say when you maybe your dad or your family was gone and you had to be home alone, did they teach you skills to look after family at home?
1: Conscious that he did it. I was in here, that he just got out of the tree, Vasha. get the dream later, and try later. Throw the chair. The good day, the gaga shunilkin. It's a quarter she. You're not going to get a J, five good at say. Severe. To grab neck hat with the neck hair. J neck and a cocotine is at the head. J kickoshe. Who did. Fette je get the 25 miles as the net motor, the peel goazi, unjiku. I am go trotcheko vaji as the net, there's a jeko. Und the very induce, as a jeko trogo, let's say. Kettle jeshan, shenje jeko trogo, would say, to guardian to their dejo.
0: Neil. Are there any stories that you might be able to tell us? I know you probably met a lot of people in the Delta.
1: Uh-huh.
0: Are there any funny stories on people who might have told you that you might be able to share with us today?
1: Yeah. Alaska, Guantanamo, at the Arctic Village, and at Fort Yukon, Guantanamo, that's a whole crow town, and I take Andro, Kagutskinihi, and no day. Conduct St. John Chosh, kicking he could area, should you recognize Laga, conduct St. John Chosh, conchi lazy. All crow at Dingy, the Nancy, Dingy, the Catalogene. I could at the Dingy, the Jimvita, car, as I had. Size with needs and got sick there. I say Zulu Central Sayer. Sir Alfred Simple Clark was a Kattiga, Clay Tigger Kattig. It's a nurse that shows it. Alfred Klein, Clay Clark, and the chain at Tagonin G. I know he's Ru, he's an Alse. I was saying, and I'm sure. Clay the High Grand Oizu. Inchin Clay Hitch and Clay Lord at Clay Coagri. I call great the dear that dog. At that night, she said, Easter, that is a ginger. Every Easter, I got to get the old crows that dingy like at the gay like me and say. I old crow dingy at say, I say, Zuis and I'll say. That's good, is he? To you are not hindira, G say, what's in Nigeria, I know. Ya and Tagat, you like a hideally, old crow canatic. Cannot declare Valhat, Vanat. Paul Bennett, Tunisia, that wo he cannot take it. Oh, I saw it on the cutlet of cuisine in easy. Ah, Queensy one in easy. Queensy some can I take. Good I say, yeah, tenatly. Say, zo, say the high, zo, yeah, tenatly, I said, Judith Dizaga. Sure, Ben, you got set and sent it the night area. Yeah, it's a good thing. It's a night at Thakla, every day, and yeah, it's Thakla, and it's Chilik, Thakla, Jildi, so change it to not get it. Oh, lots of conduct. Look at it, it's a chicken, Andrew is a chicken, almost death ready. You could see almost death, like again, another day. I had a touch in there, and you had to go there. Gee, shin and you get in here. Shin and you get in here at I'm almost destitute. I shin't walk in here, can't tell you, we can eject the Joe New here. Ah, see, almost dest. Gee, shin, washing day, you know, I just did the train to work here. I wrote half crazy treated the train. No, I know. Ah, that one ducks and jancho. Yeah, Clavector. I Victor Studer, he did he enter Shakwantak. Could you touch you, Shakwantak? I Vahana Clavicated for melting into Vahan Hacheta one and Altsike. I Vahan. I would hear at old Charlie Stewart. I had with a joke. I said, Ivan and Nelsick that got and I said, yet the cow could say, Shine and Jagund, I shy, no. Now four dogs, when you say it, they call visitors. We train a one cannot take a... But enjoy the blouse and see the thing like that. The thing don't hear a gun take through the day. Now it's enjoy the no. Charlie's what time to show. I did it, and the Gwendolyn tied it to him. I green lemon or absorbent a conchu and the treasure. Cough mixture daily. I couldn't an ink ID your tat and to a tight grand on ink ID joy. Cough mixture daily care. I couldn't cheat contacts in John Chu Shigniha, he king his eye, Jake and Adlo. Yahat Juan, Tinji Haguli, Unchakarsen said. Half breaches. Dingy is in a kaya, tuckney touch of the goose to go on Sunday. I Joe Burke at one noun day, Joe Burke was he. I George Vitry Quad, I know. George, cut his up with the door to that. Nitchin, who's lines of Kinukita and through a tarry to the look at the shot the dry that we eat that you get the Gundak Sinjancho, a Gundak, that's nothing, is it? She got the conduct in John Chosheeno. George idea, Chitty, the Gwando is it. One time I catch good Salguni at in the net in Jignanigi, two quizzes or two, the Titan, eh? Let the knock one sent in Ninjo in Jignan, eh? Who dead and then casual in Jigna H at the root. Hot days, in Jignat up. Who is it in Jignanigi, does you? I cut the tissue. I said, Chita, you deliver 11 eggs, 11 ago. George said, I know. George, I tried to check with the two grand or conducts in John to lay who you, but there's nothing, he said. She had been chicken such a little case. Seven, I'll change her. Die, he said, ago, 11, sir. One shot. One time, great, this case, right? One time. Den Jiggy Shack. Seven Elkin, Tai Shack, 11 Aho, one shot. Sometimes hard to believe, but you know, you talk like God makes you laugh. You know, it's not like reading Dick and Jane or. This is part of an Indian way of life, talking about funny story, what happened in life. And that keeps you happy all the time. They always tell funny story to each other. That you know, Kishindai. Shittinji, tell to that, yeah. I have a quildak. Jean, quintak sinjan to eat the tlak. Get in the then you eat the tlas, a kakin eat the he, the kwanuak. Jean and Uli Diku, Ji, Jokwendo. Tell the uak, I call the Juno, wasn't it? Oh, yeah, yeah, yeah. They make each other a funny name, too, is it? So, what do you people do, like elders or middle age, how you So, it never die. So, you know, I had to go no. Yeah. That's do you had to go no. Do you had to go no. Yen do tak kundak sin chan chu ha jur. Nika ku kundak de jekan at lak. I had to go no. I said, do you dik ki jik hat section akho de ki di masi chu.
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1: 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Danny Marks is in the spotlight. The Lee Oscar Harmonica's Classic Cut is a 1998 track from Susan Tedeschi's solo album, Just Won't Burn.
2: Who do you crossroad? Who you see? A yitzing a hunt of bit and a thumb corny on a beaut or a dead or see kill be reduca. Quit the voice of Dana De Huyedala.
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of mine cold sober. You didn't like that I came home late, 4 a.m. but it's a Friday, babe, and I've been working hard. Can't you give me some space? That I'm shouting out.

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0: Nakhachinu daruhu tatvi se atuane se chu hezze a khan si shayil rali hetiya. 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Who had allata? So well, a noke. A student, a noke in Tilly, let a Tunisi. Who don't hunt in La Cacha, not a tail. A man like it and said, yeah, there's not a tail to a Tunis hunt at it. Teach at the end, I'm not at some a trancy hat or a pecan, he sees a tiller. Hato than a son, he sees that a year in Leonti. None is a queer. 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For a hot old and nothing dead.
1: Hi, this is Myra Conrad. 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

0: Get ready for a full hour of features and the very best in brand new blues at the crossroads. Check out Albert Castilla, GA20 with Charlie Musselwhite, Bridget Purdy, Misty Blues, Elliot Morris, and Davis Cohen. Danny Marks is in the spotlight. The Lee Oscar Harmonica's classic cut is a 1998 track from Susan Tedeschi's solo album, Just Won't Burn.
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2: 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We're celebrating the music of Tennessee with two wonderful artists, Cherokee Hope, music from her front porch, and Maisie Owens, plus an amazing Wood Songs kid. 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
1: What songs? What's a di go yet hik in it? That sing sing. What's a di hode? A died sent on Gomadu Honoki ah. Yet so a died a yidzin wake zet honey. So CKLB radio wake. 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
1: Good afternoon. I'm Connor Petrie. A new report has been released detailing the performance of the education system in the Northwest Territories. Released annually, the 2024-25 Junior Kindergarten to Grade 12 Education System Performance Measures Technical Report has found several factors of Northern education that are seeing great improvement. This year's report has noticed a stronger participation in early learning programs, with up to 85% of 4- and 5-year-olds enrolled in junior kindergarten. There were also some negative findings as well. The study shows that student attendance and graduation rates still need improvement and should remain a priority for the GNWT to address. Caitlin Cleveland, the Minister of Education, Culture, and Employment, spoke on the report, saying, quote, "Performance reporting helps us understand where our education system is succeeding and where more work is needed. While we are encouraged by continued strength in early learning participation, this year's report also reinforces that challenges remain. We know that educational achievement requires collaboration among schools, families, communities, education bodies, Indigenous governments, and Indigenous organizations and the GNWT. A good education is the foundation for success in life, which is why we will continue to prioritize improving student outcomes. The GNWT continues to work with education bodies and partners to improve student engagement and attendance

0: West Territories Art Gallery, supporting the development of a new, non-commercial art gallery to be built within Yellowknife. The primary accomplishment of this MOU is the selection of the former Akaicho Hall site as the location for this new gallery. Located near Sir John Franklin High School, the GNWT currently holds a government land reserve on the site to be used by Yellowknife Education District No. 1. YK1 is in support of the new art gallery, which would provide dedicated space to exhibit art, support NWT artists in building their careers, host community events and public programming, and preserve the territory's artistic and cultural heritage. Toby Kruger, the board chair with the Friends of the Northwest Territories Art Gallery, stated that, quote, "The future art gallery will be a place where artists and creators thrive, where art and creativity are valued as an integral part of everyday life, where community members feel welcomed and inspired, and where Northern art, culture, and ideas can be recognized, studied, shared, and celebrated. This MOU is an exciting step towards this vision as we look forward to working with the government of the Northwest Territories to realize it." The MOU sets out the work that must be completed before any land transfer can be made. This includes completing required consultation, completing environmental assessments of the site, addressing any other liabilities, and completing any required surveying, rezoning, subdivision, and land title work. And new agreements between the GNWT and Ottawa will see hundreds of new homes built, including many in Indigenous communities, and up to $157 million for health, housing, and post-secondary education infrastructure. Building Canada Homes and Housing NWT have reached an agreement in principle to work together to accelerate the delivery of affordable housing in the territory. The plan is to support the delivery of at least 564 homes for Northerners, stated Federal Crown Indigenous Relations Minister Rebecca Alty at an announcement in Yellowknife yesterday. These homes will include social housing, affordable housing, and transitional and supportive housing to address a wide range of needs in communities throughout the Northwest Territories. At least $75 million of this Building Canada Homes funding will support projects serving Indigenous communities or projects delivered by or in partnership with Indigenous organizations. Another agreement between the GNWT and Ottawa is being finalized to address critical infrastructure needs and help build stronger communities through the Building Community Strong Fund. The NWT will receive up to $82.4 million in infrastructure investments over the next 10 years to support housing and post-secondary education infrastructure, as well as up to $74.5 million in health infrastructure funding over 3 years. Here is some of what Minister Alty had to say yesterday.
1: "This initiative represents a planned combined investment of more than $480 million in housing and builds on the real progress we've made together since our government took office. Alongside previously announced investments, including 64 new transitional housing and social housing units at the former Rock Hill apartment site in Yellowknife, 40 new homes at the Blueberry Patch site in Inuvik, and repairs to 150 social housing units across the Northwest Territories, our governments have now committed to supporting 818 new and repaired homes across the territory. This is exactly the kind of partnership that Build Canada Homes was created to support. One that responds to local needs, brings partners together, and delivers more housing where it's needed most. And we're just getting started. But as we all know, building homes is only part of the equation. Growing communities also needs to build and improve the infrastructure that supports families and businesses every day. That's why we're also finalizing another agreement to address critical infrastructure needs and help build stronger communities for generations to come. Through the provincial and territorial stream of the Building Community Strong Fund, the Northwest Territories will receive up to $82.4 million in infrastructure investments over the next 10 years to support housing and post-secondary education infrastructure, as well as up to $74.5 million in health infrastructure funding over 3 years. Many of you have heard our government talk about building Canada strong through major projects like the Mackenzie Valley Highway and the Tolson Hydro Expansion that will transform our economy, strengthen our sovereignty, and create new opportunities. The success of these projects depend on communities having a strong foundation and the infrastructure they need to succeed."
0: And for more news stories, head on over to cklbradio.com. I'm Connor Petrie.
2: Hi, this is Myra Conrad. 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
0: walk.
1: He will get this walk on night, that I clean out there, daddy, tongue is it, daddy, daddy, life is good. 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
0: You know,
1: I think he created that. 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They didn't get hard at it. She bought one quick, which I need 25, 35 get cancer.
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1: 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But no, it's a rough matter. They hit him, you got in the way. The dandy and any water new one at the and that's why one night and they see the witch and I cried a little behind the ear at that from the night early the night yeah. That had ears to touch in a tutany at you. Then the night, they get it that year. They get it till you got news you got a good cheer that you just might have got in ocean Tahiti.
2: I was in the city.
1: You don't take him like that. You know, to say, you quit. Jim Rasmus, who lend him, Mr. Co.
2: Ha!
1: He on that, he don't do it, it's a question, I say good. In that, on that, it, I get this, he can get a whole colon in the quarter.
2: Ha!
1: In that whole wound, I could clean it down.
2: Ha!
1: I could Jimmy, he had there. In that, the clean up gold, and he did that, the clean up gold, and he learned that whole wound, I said, yeah.
2: Ha!
1: You do, Tam dakia hat ya ki kuna ndi zo ni tonezi on ta ne bo hundi sa ndi sa ne zi go dile
2: ha
1: yi kuna ndi zo gun da na la sa kuna ndi zo yi wo ki gun ta
2: ha
1: da yi go da ne ho la ta de ku chu ki ki ta yi go ti la han na da ko ki la wo zi ndi ne zi tonezi wo ki We could discuss on the
2: city.
1: I must see you.
2: Goodbye.
1: Goodbye.
0: Dagas on the Monday Sangris. 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

0: Hey, it's me, Dylan Stone, and we're just putting on our parachute pants. We're getting the DeLorean all polished up, and then we're ready to take a little trip to the past to visit all your favorite singers. Is the car ready yet, Biff?
1: Just finishing up the second coat now.
0: Good. I got my Walkman in my pocket, and I just might make a stop at the MTV Awards. 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
2: Yes Boy.

He walked up to where I stood on the street, said, "Pardon me, mister. Now don't get me wrong, I don't want your money, though heaven knows I could use it. But you see, this is my home. And you see the other bar down the street? Well, that's my home too. I noticed you staring at me a while ago. You recognized me, didn't you?" I said, "Yeah, Joe, I know who you are. You was one time a real famous singing star, one of my favorites." He said, "Well, I guess you heard they took my babies away from me." I said, "Yeah, Joe, I read about it in the papers." Then he turned his head away and I saw the tears fall into place. And he turned to me and said, "You know, mister, this is the only place in the world that I'm not ashamed to show my face. But I'm gonna quit. Yes, sir, I'm gonna quit. And I'm gonna shave and comb my hair and get me a clean white shirt. Then I'm gonna walk up to her door. When she answers, I'm gonna stand up real proud and tall. Then I'm gonna get on my knees. And I'll say, 'Sweetheart, if you'll take me back, I'll spend the rest of my life making up to you for what I've done. I'm so ashamed of myself, and this I want you to know. Then I'm gonna take my two little babies and I'm gonna hold them so close to me, I ain't gonna never let them go.' I guess I should have told him then that she'd already remarried again. But after hearing what he'd said to me, why, there wasn't no way I could add to his misery. So I said, 'Good luck, my best to you.'"

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1: 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Danny Marks is in the spotlight. The Lee Oscar Harmonica's classic cut is a 1998 track from Susan Tedeschi's solo album, Just Won't Burn.
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6: 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Think urge into tell thing is a bit and soon on it, odds into Disney odds in. No hell has new, and do not want a 100 soon, because they don't a 100 soon in what passion as a Sarello.

a clavicle or only go well he latins and a good heights a danny say. Apame he go well he la photons and a good horno deans a danny say. Dealin he chantel a good go well he horanuts and a good horno deans a danny say. Rattling conhic or conly good go well he la photons and a good. Honorak his ashes and his a child in a conhig or only good go will he rakono leads and a good deans a shits and his a tatla conhig or only good go will he latins and a good deans a ninnies a yet in the conhig go will he rakono rakets and a good sat hides a ninnies a Then in a conhe cassani, the good go will he rock ranuts and a good latins a nene, see. Sixty conhe or conly good go will he rock ranuts and a Fapa shahik or conly good go will he rock no tides and a good photons a shits a neat, see. Gamma tihik o conly good go will he horno lag as and a good at hides a nene, say. O de she he o conly good go will he rockerno leads and a good horno latins a fene, say. Arke conhik o conly good go will he it's at hides and a good latins a shits any, say. Second lenihe go will he it's 18 and a good rakernal of photons as she's in it. Sahbag ehi go will he hornal of photons and a good latins at danit. To lead a he go will he it's 18 and a good hornal tides as she's in it. Wicked tihig o conly goo go will he hornuts 18 and a good horno leads a nene, see. Wah tihig go will he hornuts at heights and a good photons a fene, see. Fits a conhe go will he la photons and a good latins a tani, see. Sopa conhig o conly goo. Go will he hornuts 18 and a good photons a nene, see. Look at select a he la conly goo. Go will he hornal of photons and a good hornotides, hornal of photon, hornotides a shits a nene, see.

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0: Hi, I'm Larry Kay, host of Indigenous in Music. I'm inviting you to join me every week in our Two Buffalo studios in Sarasota, Florida. 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

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He goes to a Google, I got a young ally, I done. 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Long was so a damn dog without the air to hold me on. Then I got Kaya near a hidden inside here. Yarahuni strong car. Could Danelli call a TB here? 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And so tonaki, and it's a con at your car. 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Language then it you art. Then it day yet at Yanni. 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Can it like call her? Go could a tenson Nicole Tentat de Hessar, I can eat and cut the TV day. E. his serres are Gakure Tanagin. The TV, okay, at the end of the day, they're going to have a car. Could that, don't more like a sugar.
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0: Marcel Norn from the other. Tadegani Yahare John to put 14 miles a lead, John Mari Reverulia, Jean Reverulia, a year than a sling. And he did it here, 1932, May 8th, get on a sling that. And Nancy has in a Hulu Dora King Uliasni, who's a Tazan, Bert Norn Ulia. A coup in that time, there are seas and a shallow. Who's a teen in Alzeha and a ratty. Kapinu hati tatono, tapintua sausuha, hat ain't I toilet. Seen a don't sampanas yatande, junior version of the Dilu. You tanate, a year's toy, slave river get toy, the snake and of the Dilu, the Niaha. I the near town there ever see such a tahona the Dilu, your per conasilu. One had the leper dash through Helena. Had our tank conneho da Lunsanin, you were in at the Telunede. Had in Heach and Height Onsen. Height Onset and the Saint Telehu that are Chelequis at Honey Hat Easy, but October hooker, huh? John Suda says King Tarde or Singha. Thought is gonna deal. Who is in to Sasal was in. Kill a seed, honey telini, and a snee is. At us was not well. A young guy don't call us sweatshirt as kilos and skin get a lot, you know. So now the chun can in yellow. Oh, it is Banchel year, the hot end. But the Banchel year, you know. When on your better is than us at Illu, no, but a canino. Quas you were in the deal. A coot's other soundy. The way the Chanya not there is he Salasani laid away. Kehanet at the Siha and the Hulu could get a question. You must see how snaily on the Hulu day. The tea of a luster, let's say teaser. The Zile Hulu is to Sahasal Hilo. Not casing an ice deal. When he's out and eat, I don't know. Eat and eat as they were. See some now what is neat, all of you and eat, I don't know. Which are son and Hanaki the whole saw on a kill, night his juice hoggy child. Had there a see son now whole aunt whole Jerusalem still carcassion. Nanil tender, you will look on Opa's son. They could over us knee in 30 sook elo, 38, 39 hook elo. I see it all at Hey, the keys in when you hunt Alison Birch. He had a dice quiz, a sound way. And you wasn't high school. I got pinned to honey. I had to look up in that one. A unious face at on that also. Not kidding, who can only say he has seen it all the day and got son and you kept a ton of zen. Where are you? You have pinned that one. Could you pin this into one that son got pins in on a hot illegal tooling that the ball lost on way to lay the chance that goes get a chantatin on a wedding the toddle, the zin and the toddle. Gasuna has started out, I eat to the hook is on an uphill. Could a teen see that in the another, but Tati that in a little nod and nickering there. I didn't chant and a limb to another at it than the Astian at India Stilo. Could you need to eat all in 30, 40 see? Could than a song at Intastilo last lady? Had a rat than a hot cast healing, Nanica Roland Nasilo, than it as a had a car a certain way, you know, that he was an unneeded of what that is, it are I use a hasty and a good skid as the Sahil kind of Savian at I 22. I see that there is Tina Sinston, but always to Sassal, some eyes to Sassal. At the key darts and noonies, I did, always this to Sat, I did. Coots are in the Lacusan. John Sampanazi are ever a John Tissas and Eterlo. John Eterlo, the top in twas a cooty fisherman, neat delta, Suasson, Aswasson. 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When you're out on the tap into a sorry. How do it see as a pastino? Yes, I'm sturdy tied, dog. How do it with other at end with us? Who's on the low? 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He tells me that some matches, twill yellow, to get it, a pine. What did the light in or that? The Harquankin's judging, but not to do not call the race on the tea tender. I would ask to nest in duello. The trod in a hollowed is a trod, the next chin is as it's in a little. Then you lilies and it's from now dear that as you wish in hollowed. 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Avanas nine to Ura, who are don't well eat, you like this, and a Lani Yar, some banas ya tonga. A year's in Astor to Ura, September Gunisan, September long. 3 months later, a loo, Quasi Kino, a dance of Palons, a peer will ye, peer pretty Jane will ye. Haya has seen her in Nisas Nino. I checked about $90. Who's a passatile? Janice Chudor, Nanike, Nice Chudu. Hey, that's on the hand of some passing on the Askin. That's a good to the dinner. Quit in Austin, there at the High Harris, in the Lunar Sneeluna. Who does she that heal is? Who's like a hat, the dollar and have loop? I'm not kidding, I'm not talking by the moon. This is 35 cents on the you had to see this chew that Jesus bow and you see Haya. Tower a Dalekino, Dalekino and Astory. Kakino and there are news that just one Zetelu, the Hasnilu, and I appears on a king and the Kilo are going yarn there, your Gina Bernin Yarde, who are your Nasnil here, like the other. You're no kind here, they're being the single has a sneer. Tower a has jalo. Kunar steel and the other Tarayuka, but Solin on Conroji never kneel. Your timor at E. Pitanazia, a Janilla. They don't think I wrote it, causing us giantin, Solinati. Sana is a thoroughly nigher.
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She said, that don't confront me, long as I get my money next Friday. 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
1: Good afternoon. I'm Connor Petrie. A new report has been released detailing the performance of the education system in the Northwest Territories. Released annually, the 2024-25 Junior Kindergarten to Grade 12 Education System Performance Measures Technical Report has found several factors of Northern education that are seeing great improvement. This year's report has noticed a stronger participation in early learning programs, with up to 85% of 4- and 5-year-olds enrolled in junior kindergarten. There were also some negative findings as well. The study shows that student attendance and graduation rates still need improvement and should remain a priority for the GNWT to address. Caitlin Cleveland, the Minister of Education, Culture, and Employment, spoke on the report, saying, quote, "Performance reporting helps us understand where our education system is succeeding and where more work is needed. While we are encouraged by continued strength in early learning participation, this year's report also reinforces that challenges remain. We know that educational achievement requires collaboration among schools, families, communities, education bodies, Indigenous governments, and Indigenous organizations and the GNWT. A good education is the foundation for success in life, which is why we will continue to prioritize improving student outcomes. The GNWT continues to work with education bodies and partners to improve student engagement and attendance through initiatives that support belonging, meaningful learning experiences, and student well-being." Inuvialuit Regional Corporation Chair and CEO Erwin Elias has stepped away from his role and is on leave while an allegation that predates his election is independently investigated, says the organization. Quote, "The IRC Board of Directors is taking the matter seriously while respecting the integrity of the investigation and the privacy of everyone involved," read a statement. IRC expects an update from the investigation in August, and the board is committed to reviewing it promptly and acting quickly to determine next steps. During Elias's leave, Vice Chair Jordan McLeod will serve as acting chair. In January, Elias, who is a former mayor of Tuktoyaktuk, bested sitting GNWT Cabinet Minister Lucy Kaptana in a final round of voting by community corporation directors. Elias served as Tuktoyaktuk's mayor from 2019 to 2025. Elias stated as IRC leader, he wanted to focus on the younger generation, mental health, employment, and housing programs. And the Dene Nation says it's profoundly disappointed and frustrated with the GNWT for its decision to cancel the long-awaited Indigenous procurement policy. National Chief George McKenzie stated this week that the decision follows years of public engagement and consultation and marks a significant setback for Indigenous economic reconciliation and the advancement of Dene-owned businesses in the territory. He stated, quote, "The GNWT's decision to cancel the policy is a betrayal of these efforts and demonstrates a lack of political will to prioritize reconciliation through economic empowerment. True leadership requires navigating complex issues to deliver solutions that benefit marginalized communities. Yet the GNWT has failed once again to rise to this challenge." On June 29th, the GNWT announced it has adopted a new definition of an NWT Indigenous business to help bring clarity to reporting on Indigenous participation in government procurement. The GNWT acknowledged the strong interest in measures to support Indigenous participation in government procurement since discussions first began in 2021. But no consensus could be reached, stated the GNWT, citing differing views on definitions, procurement approaches, and potential impacts. The new definition will be added to GNWT procurement guidelines for information and reporting purposes only. And for more news stories, head on over to cklbradio.com. I'm Connor Petrie.
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0: 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Let's hear what music sounded like 100 years ago. I'm Brad Savage, and I hope you'll join me for a musical time machine called Cruisin' the Decades, each Saturday at 11 a.m. on CKLB Radio. 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
1: 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Mashtedo.

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